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That's what Morgan Wallen took down back in January, and it's pretty awesome. The video just recently came out for it.

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Heard Shaboozy a couple of songs ago, KYGO. We want you to win your way into the concert when he hits Red Rocks on October 13th. 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

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I bet the energy downtown is so hot that if I open the window, I could probably hear them cheering. And I know we're going to win because I am wearing my Broncos jersey, my lucky number 7. And I've got my Broncos sweatshirt on as well. Zachary Chase, 98.5 KYGO. It's Stella. On a train.

for New Country 98.5 KYGO. They used to say in Colorado there was four seasons. That was construction, construction, construction, and winter. And now I think it might have changed. I think now it might be construction, construction, construction, and winter construction. Either way, it's fall and there's some up on I-70, so make sure you Google before you head that way.

Florida Georgia Line back together, lined up a dozen dates. They haven't released where all of those dates are yet, but they said they're all festivals. Don't do festivals. You want my opinion? Don't do it. Of course, nobody really does, but do stadiums. I don't know any festivals coming to Colorado, but I do know that me and 70,000 of my friends would love to see you at Mile High. 98.5 KYGO, Sam Hunt.

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1: 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Let's go from good time to good news. Man,

Okay, don't freak out yet. We're hitting the end of the first quarter here in the Broncos-Rams game. And the Rams, they are up. They're up 7-0, but we're only 1/4 of the way through the game. You know, we got this.

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Denver's number one for new country, 98.5 KYGO, was announced on Thursday who is going to be the judges for American Idol 2027, the 25th season of American Idol, and it's the same judges. Carrie Underwood,

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You ready for this, Hook? It's cow farts. Yep, farts from cows. Yep, go check it out.

Denver's number one for new country, 98.5 KYGO. Denver's ready for Ella Langley to hit Red Rocks on the 7th of October. What's that? 10 days? That's not too far away. 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

95 KYGO. About 3 minutes left in the first half of the Broncos game. The Broncos have yet to score. But you know, last game they had a bad first half, had a great second half. That's all we're ramping up for.

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Denver's number one for new country, 98.5 KYGO. It's Zachary Chase. We got your countdown coming up here right after me. But don't forget that we do have Next from Nashville still at 11 o'clock, and that gives you all the newest country with KYGO. 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

0: same. And we'll play that song and talk about my fall tour as I help count down the hits with Lon Helton from Country Air Check. 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

0: Morgan Wallen with the week's hottest song, Been By Now. Later, we're going to find out if Morgan has yet another number one on Country Countdown USA. Each week, I'm joined by a top country star who gives me a hand counting down the hits along this week. Is Zach Top. How are you?
1: Good. How are you?
0: I'm great. Where are you?
1: I am in Tahoe, state line, Nevada.
0: As we talk this weekend, this is your birthday weekend, man.
1: Yes, indeed.
0: A whole 29?
1: Yeah. Closing in on the big 3-0.
0: I don't think that's as big as a milestone as that used to be, is it?
1: No, it feels like it's, whatever. 30's the new 20. I've heard that. Whatever.
2: We'll see. I'm not too scared. I still feel like I'm acting like I'm 17, so I'm all right.
0: Hey, I did see, though, that on your birthday, you're doing a show in San Antonio.
1: That's right. Yep. We're playing, the Spurs Arena down there in San Antonio.
0: So was that your choice or somebody else?
1: I didn't put a whole lot of thought into the birthday show. Just another stop on the tour. And it's been a minute since we played in San Antonio. So it'd be fun to, we haven't done a whole lot in Texas this year yet. And so it should be a fun time. Those are usually great shows for us down in Texas. So
0: yeah. For it. Well, there's a lot to do with you as we get along here. The CMA nominations came out a couple weeks ago, and you're nominated for Album of the Year.
1: Yes, sir.
0: That album contains the current top 20, South of Sanity.
1: Yeah.
0: We'll catch up on that. We'll find out what's going on for you with the rest of this year and on into next year, since I know you guys plan way ahead.
1: Yes, sir.
0: We're going to do all that with Zach Top as we get along. Right now, we'll get things started at number 30. Here's Parker McCollum in Killing Me.

0: Parker McCollum leading off the week's top 30. That's killing me. We're counting them down here along with Zach Top. As we mentioned a bit ago, the CMA nominations recently came out. Your latest project, Ain't In It For My Health, was nominated for Album of the Year. And I got to tell you, it's interesting through the years talking to people. Obviously, Entertainer of the Year is ostensibly the top award.
1: Sure.
0: But you talk to artists. By and large, they're all about the Album of the Year, like as the really, maybe for an artist, the highest honor, even maybe above Entertainer.
1: Yeah, I would agree. It's they're right up there together in my mind. Yeah, it's like any of these awards are awesome to, you know, to get and anybody be thankful and excited to win one, let alone be nominated in them. But that the album thing, something about having your whole body of work acknowledged like that feels really cool. I mean, yeah, even cooler than, you know, when you have one big hit song off the record or something, mm-hmm. and, you know, you might be up for a song of the year. That's really cool, too. But having the whole, yeah, I think the whole package acknowledged that way, yeah, there's something really cool about that, and I feel the exact same way. I'm really, that one is probably one of the, yeah, if not the top one, that's one of the biggest ones that I'd like to win.
0: And, of course, your current single is from that CMA-nominated album. Here is my co-host, Zach Top, with South of Sanity.

My co-host Zach Top, his current top 15, that's South of Sanity. And later, I'm going to ask Zach how his fans relate to that song, especially when he does it live. Right now, we are 29 on the countdown. Here's newcomer Kevin Powers, along with Shaboozey, Move On.

0: Newcomer Kevin Powers joined by Shaboozy there at number 29 with Move On. I'm Lon Helton, and coming up, my co-host Zach Top plays a stadium show with Jason Aldean and Luke Bryan.
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0: Jason Aldean entering the countdown at number 28 with Anytime Soon. We're counting them down here with Zach Toppin. And hey, before we leave Jason, of course, you opened for him and Luke Bryan when they played down at the Sanford Stadium in Georgia last April. And since then, Jason has been in here as my co-host, and he talked about that show.
1: Yeah, man, Zach was great. You know, I'd never met him, actually, up until the night we played that show. And met him backstage the first time and walked out. One thing that surprised me that he was taller than I thought he was, man. He's a tall guy, you know?
2: He is.
1: But, you know, I love what he does, man. I think country music, it needs kind of those traditionalist guys. You know, I think we kind of had that with guys like Alan Jackson and those kind of guys. And then you'd have like a Travis Tritt that did something completely different than what Alan did, you know, back in the day. So, he's great, man. Obviously, a great singer, great player, really great player, and it's fun to have him out that night. And he's rocking right now, man. So I'm happy for him.
3: Oh, there it is. That's pretty nice. I appreciate the kind words from Jason there. That was it was funny. We just met that first time. It's funny he says that. That's probably the most common thing I hear from people in meet and greets that come up, and it's like, dang, I thought you was going to be kind of short.
0: That's funny. So from your perspective, tell me about that night.
3: Yeah, absolutely. We're honored to be on the show. You know, it's one of those things that hasn't happened in a while, and so I was honored that they decided to pick me. I've been around Luke a good bit before, and we had a great, great night and had some fun. My girlfriend is a big, she loves all that Luke Bryan stuff, the earlier Luke Bryan stuff. And so anyway, she's a big fan. We had a whole lot of fun down there.

Luke Bryan and his number one from 2011, Country Girl, Shake It For Me. Zach Topp is this week's co-host. Getting back to the chart at 27, it's Chase Matthew holding it down.

0: Chase Matthew up one to number 27, holding it down. I'm Lon Helton, and coming up, I'm going to ask my co-host Zach Topp about his backstage conversation with George Strait.
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0: Back top along is my countdown co-host. We are 26. It's Cody Johnson and Horseback.
1: He's a ranch hand in a pinch, man. Hotter than the red on the cattle brand. Cause she's a gold digger with a quick trigger. A cast iron skill.

0: Horseback. Cody Johnson moving up 3 to number 26 with Horseback. We're counting them down here with Zach Toppin. And you know, the last time that you were here, you were just about to open for George Strait in Lubbock, Texas. So we talked about you doing that and what it meant to open for George in Texas. So how'd it go?
1: Oh, it was amazing. It was, one of the coolest, obviously a big bucket list thing that we got to, you know, like in 25, we got to open a few shows for Alan Jackson on his kind of farewell tour. That was amazing. And then this one was, just really special. He's kind of the first thing I remember from being a little kid and falling in love with country music was Amarillo by Morning. That was my favorite song ever since I was real little. And so got to have my my parents were down there and had some folks to celebrate with that night and got to, you know, hang out with George a little bit, drink a little tequila on his bus and chat with him for a little bit. So that was really fun.
0: And what'd you guys talk about?
1: We talked about golf a lot. We are both frustrated golfers. It's so funny. Anytime I get around guys like that, I just want to have a regular, normal conversation with them. And I just got to sit there and hold myself back from just being a fan and telling them how much I love their music, which is true. But, you know, they've heard that a billion times before. Yeah. So I always try to play it cool and have a regular, normal conversation with them.
0: That is a really cool point to get to, right? When you can just talk to George and talk about regular stuff. But hang on to that. I want to talk some more about your time with Mr. Strait as we get to number 25 in the countdown. This is Megan Maroney and Medicine.

0: Megan Maroney up a couple to number 25 with Medicine. Zach Topp is this week's Countdown co-host, and we're just talking about you opening a show for George Strait down in Lubbock, Texas. And just kind of curious, as you get along and you start talking with George, do you get braver to ask more questions that you really wanted to ask, like stuff that you really wanted to know?
1: Yes and no. I feel more comfortable around him, and, you know, it's like we've got a little bit to relate on, I guess. But I never know how much, because that's obviously, there's a million things that I'd want to ask him about his career and about, you know, early on coming up. And it's hard for me to read with guys like that that's been doing it this long. I'm sure they've told those stories thousands of times. Had all kinds of young whippersnappers, you know, try to ask him those same things, and I never know how much I should try to ask him about work stuff and about the career, or if they'd rather just sit there and BS about golf, you know.
0: You guys ever talk about, because I would think George loves your music, I would think, because he's such a traditionalist himself. Yeah. Do you guys ever talk about doing anything together?
1: He didn't bring that up. You know, at some point, if I feel like I got the right song that he might say yes to, I'd probably holler at him and see if he might do it. But that didn't come up. That hasn't come up in our conversation face-to-face yet.
0: They need to do that. He needs more number ones, I think.
1: Yeah, exactly.
0: Seriously. Along with Zach Topp, we're going to get back to the countdown here. We're at 24. It's Blake Shelton. Let him in anyway.

0: Blake Shelton up a couple to number 24, Let Him In Anyway. I'm Lon Helton, and coming up, we're going to talk about some new music with my co-host, Zach Tom.
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0: Russell Dickerson up a couple to number 23, Worth Your Wild. Zach Topp is this week's Countdown co-host, and I guess it's been, what, about a year since you released Ain't In It For My Health, your latest album project. But you just put out a couple of new songs on an EP. One of them is Good Girls and Cowgirls. Why would you come with these two new songs?
1: I don't know. It's funny. I feel like people's consumption of music is interesting these days.
0: Yeah.
1: It feels like, yeah, on the one hand, I agree. It's like, shoot, we barely had this record out a year and, you know, want to get all the life out of that we can, and a bunch of songs on there that I love. But then it's also, I don't know, it feels like people are always just constantly clamoring for new music in the marketplace. And it felt like it was kind of a fun little mid-tour, you know, announcement too, to just kind of toss a couple new things out there, give folks something fresh, and see if they can't catch on a little bit.
0: Yeah, I really like both the songs, Good Girls and Cowgirls, and then Other Side of Hurting. Both of them are just out by my co-host Zach Topp, and we will talk some more new music in just a little bit. Right now, as we get back to the Countdown at 22, here's Graylin James, Water at a Wedding.
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0: Joe Wetzel and Ella Langley moving up 3 to number 21 with Jaded. Zach Top is my co-host, and up next to the countdown here is John Party. And when he was in here as my co-host, he was telling me about taking you along with him on his tour of Australia.
1: Yeah, I think that was the last time I saw Zach. I was in Australia.
0: Oh, really?
1: But from what he's done now to from then, it's been pretty amazing. So he can command any stage as him and a guitar. He's a West Coast guy, too, so...
0: So when you were in Australia, did he do any of those adventurous things with you? Is he an adventurous kind of swim with things that'll kill you guy?
1: He drank all my tequila. That's about as adventurous as we got. Because he was opening the show, so he was done early. And we hung out for a little bit, had a couple drinks, and then he was off to go do adventure. So I think he was having a lot of fun.
2: Yes, John is not wrong. We had a lot of fun down there in Australia. That was funny. I don't think the closest I came to swimming was something that would kill me. We went, me and the band went on we were going on a snorkeling trip. We wanted to go snorkel and see some sea turtles and nice things like that. Anyway, we took this boat ride out toward this island, and we were all splashing around in the water like a bunch of little fish snack. And before long, this fella comes racing along in a jet ski and is like screaming at people to get out of the water, get out of the water. Anyway, so we do, and a helicopter just spotted a great white that was like 250 yards out off the shore from where we were playing.
0: Did you get back in the water after that?
2: We did. Yeah, they decided we were going to go to a little different spot to snorkel, but we did get back in a little ways away.
0: And I think that was a very good idea. Now, the guy who started this conversation about Australia is John Party, who is next in a countdown at number 20, Boots Off.

0: John Party once again at number 20. That's Boots Off. We're counting down the country hits this week along with my co-host Zach Top. And as we've been talking, you have literally been all over the world this year. A bit ago, we talked about being in Australia along with John Party. But also earlier this year, you were over in the UK doing the Country to Country Festival. And of course, also at that festival was Scotty McCreery. And when he was in here as my co-host, he was telling me about your flight back from England.
1: You know, my band and him flew back to Nashville together on their flight from the UK. And I missed out on the fun, but their flight got delayed by like 8 hours, it sounded like, in New York or JFK. But I don't think they minded it. I think Zach and his band and my band, they found the nearest bar to the gate and they had themselves a time. I think the fiddles and the guitars got pulled out and they just they played a little Zach Top show there for the whole airport, it sounded like, and a free show there during the delays. So those videos were pretty fantastic.
2: Yeah, that was quite a time there in New York. It was such a bummer because we ended up making the best of it and having a good time, like he said. But we, you know, of course, we've just been in Europe for 5 weeks. I was, you know, just tired as anything and ready to be home. And so we finally get back stateside, go through customs, and we're there in JFK. And it's like, oh, we're so close. One more flight and we'll be go. And then, of course, it gets delayed that much. And it's like, oh, you got to be kidding me. We're so close to home. And there was talk of renting cars and driving down and all kinds of dumb stuff. But anyway, we did end up, yeah, having some fun with Scotty's band. And yeah, he's exactly right. Every

Skadi McCreary along with Hootie the Blowfish. They're number one from last year. That's Bottle Rockets. Zach Topp is my co-host, getting back to this week's countdown. At 19, it's Kane Brown and Woman.

0: Kane Brown's recent number one, number 19 this week, that is Woman. I'm Lon Helton, and coming up, my co-host Zach Topp recalls a true international legend, Dolly Parton. Country Countdown
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0: Hudson Westbrook moving up 3 to number 18. That's Painted You Pretty. Zach Topp is my co-host this week, and you know, sadly, it's been about what, a month since we've lost Dolly Parton.
1: Yeah.
0: I did notice that when you were in Canada when she passed, and you sang a couple songs in tribute to her. Did you ever have a chance to meet her or come in contact with Dolly?
2: No, I hate it. I never did. That's obviously, you know, she was one of the last, you know, from that generation. Willie Nelson is about the only one left. So I was pretty bummed. Never got to, once she did pass away, obviously sad that the whole world lost her for sure. But then I got to thinking about, it's like, man, if I'd have put a little bit of effort in, I might have had the chance to meet her, since I've had a little bit of success over the last couple of years. And sad that I never crossed paths with her. That she would have been very cool. I remember I first really became aware of her probably in my preteen years, because she made that bluegrass album. And me and my family wore that out. We covered a couple of songs that she did on that bluegrass album in our little, you know, bluegrass shows and stuff. And that was kind of my introduction to Dolly Parton. I was aware that she was a deal, but that bluegrass album was really where I kind of became a fan first, and then obviously discovered all the rest of it too. And phenomenal stuff. Quite an international icon.
0: Oh, no doubt. In fact, they're planning, as you know, a memorial for her that takes place both here in Nashville and in London, and it's being planned for sometime next year. Details are at dollyparton.com. As Zach Topp and I get back to this week's countdown at 17, Luke Combs, Rethink Some Things.

0: Luke Combs jumping up 5 to number 17, Rethink Some Things. Zach Topp is my co-host this week, and as we were just talking about Dolly Parton, you also mentioned that Willie Nelson just might be the last of that generation of artists. And I think the thing about those folks, you know, really was that first and foremost, they're songwriters.
1: Yeah, and Dolly obviously hugely prolific.
0: Yeah,
1: right?
0: Yeah.
1: It seems like a lot of my favorites anyway, yeah, they were writing songs and somehow wound up being artists. And that it seems like for a lot of them, that's one of my favorite things to do, read old biographies of all these old artists and stuff. And it seems like a lot of them had a similar experience where they never really, which I think is an important distinction to make.
0: Yeah.
1: None of them were out to be a star. They didn't, you know, if you listen to what they talk about and what they write about as for what they wanted to do, nobody wanted to be famous. Nobody wanted to be a star. They were just in it for the music. And obviously they ended up enjoying parts of the fame and notoriety, but that was never the motivation starting out. It's all about the songs and just, yeah, like I say, being a songwriter, being a player, being a singer, that was all they cared about. And the fact that they ended up having some success and gaining a little fame from it was, you know, just a byproduct and can be enjoyed as well. But that central motivation, I think, is important to distinguish.
0: Yeah, oh, without question. And speaking of songwriters, this next guy is certainly one of the best. Here is Hardy, along with Eric Church, Morgan Wallen, and Tim McGraw, at number 16, MacArthur.

0: Hardy, along with Eric Church, Morgan Wallen, and Tim McGraw, they're up one to number 16, MacArthur. I'm Lon Helton, and coming up, what the fans are saying about the current hit by my co-host, Zach Topp.
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0: Jelly Roll moving up 3 to number 15 with Hands Up. Zach Top is my co-host this week. We now come to your song in the countdown. And this song sounds like one that a lot of people might come up to you at meet and greets or wherever they might see and have their own story of South of Sanity.
1: No doubt. Yeah. It feels like anybody, I hear a lot from just anybody that has to be away from home for work. This song kind of touches them and makes them feel a certain type of way, which is really cool. It's fun. I'm glad that we captured the, you know, it's a very specific story about a touring musician that's dealing with that. But then, you know, the fact that we made that feel universal enough that all these other people kind of relate to it, I think that's part of the, one of the big parts of the magic of songwriting. So I'm glad we captured that with this one.
0: Well, here it is. My co-host Zach Top at 14, South of Sanity.

0: My co-host Zach Topp up one at number 14. That's South of Sanity. And you know, Zach, I'm curious about the thought process of writing this.
1: Yeah.
0: Because you go from Missoula to Albuquerque to Amarillo.
1: Yeah.
0: And that's such a metaphor for an artist's life, especially a young artist's life.
1: Yeah.
0: And why it's so hard to have that relationship.
1: Yeah. 100%. Yeah, we did all that on purpose. You know, it's that I think I can't remember when we looked it up. It's like 18 hours or something from Missoula down to Albuquerque. And we were like, is that too far? Should we find another city or something? And it's like, no, people have done that before. They've made that 18 hour haul, you know, get there just in time to load in and sound check and go play the show. So, yeah, we did all that on purpose. And it's a very, like we've been talking about, a real story. And so all those little details of it were, you know, very personal and very, it's really honest. And I think those are some of the coolest songs. And this one's definitely one of the ones I'm most proud of.
0: And we are talking about the song South of Sanity. It's at number 14, belongs to my co-host Zach Topp. As we move on to number 13, here's Taylor Swift, I Knew It, I Knew You.

0: That song became Taylor Swift's 13th number one last week, and amazingly, this week it's at number 13. I knew it. I knew you. I'm Lon Helton, and coming up, my co-host Zach Topp is going to set the record straight about his backstage workout routine.
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19: Neil McCoy got the surprise of a lifetime during the Opry 100 honors when Pam Tillis invited him to become the newest member of the Grand Ole Opry. The moment was extra meaningful because the night honored Charlie Pride, who helped give McCoy some of his earliest big breaks in country music. After performing 3 Pride favorites and sharing stories about opening shows for him, McCoy was joined by his mentor's wife, Rosine Pride, before Tillis delivered the big news. No doubt about it, the invite left the singer emotional and struggling to find find words to properly express his surprise and gratitude, all while trying his best to soak up every second of the honor. While McCoy's official induction date is still to come, I can't help but appreciate how an already feel-good tribute show turned into a full-circle celebration for one of country music's most beloved entertainers. I'm Sheena, and that's your Music City Minute, powered by Ramos Law, the official injury law firm partner of Broncos Country.

0: Lainey Wilson and John Mayer up 4 to number 12 with Phone Keys Wallet. We're counting them down here with Zach Top. And hey, up next is Riley Green. Did I see something that you've kind of adopted his workout routine?
1: No. This is getting blown way out of proportion. What? No, I feel
0: set
1: bad.
0: It straight.
1: I have poked fun at Riley in the past for, it's mainly all out of jealousy because who doesn't want to look like Riley? And I do not look like Riley by a fair stretch. So anyway, I poked fun at him, you know, for his, yeah, he's got his whole gym set up out there and whatnot. And he's pumping iron out there before the show while I'm sitting there drinking beer and smoking cigarettes and poking fun at him. So anyway, you get the picture. I did make the comment in an interview earlier this year that I've already dialed it back. It's where I do have some weights out on the bus, and I do try to get a little exercise in every day, because if all you do is sit out around on a bus and drink beer, you know, the girls might not be so excited to look at me on stage if I blow up and get to be 300 pounds. So we gotta just keep it tamed down this little bit. So I have to, much to my chagrin, I have had to humble myself and adopt a little bit of Riley Green's routine. He still drinks plenty of beer, but I'm trying to pump a little bit of iron, too.
0: No, I'm just glad you're approaching this whole workout thing sensibly. But here's the guy that we've been talking about. It is Riley Green at number 11, Think As You Drunk.

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5: Here's my friends Dan and Shay leading off the week's top 10 with Say So.

0: Dan and Shay moving up four to number 10 with Say So. Zach Top is my co-host this week. And hey, as you introduced that song, you called the guys friends. So it sounds like you know him pretty well.
1: Yeah, good little bit. I hadn't really hung out with him till ACMs. Sat there and talked to him for 45 minutes or something. And really? I had never spent any time around him. But yeah, we had good times. Nice to get to know him.
0: Shay is about as funny as you can get.
1: Yeah, goofy fellas, and big into golf too. So it was more BSing about golf with them.
0: And of course, the golfers Dan and Shay were there at number 10. As we move on to number 9 here in the countdown, you may notice that there is another Zach on the chart, Zach John King. You guys had a chance to meet yet?
1: Yes. I believe the only time I've met him and hung out around him was we played in a charity softball game right around that beginning of CMA Fest. What do they call it? Rock and Jock.
0: Oh, yeah.
1: Celebrity softball game. And, we were teammates on that, so that was the first time I'd got to be around him a little bit. And we had fun. He's a very nice guy. And, obviously, I've been seeing him out doing a bunch of shows. He obviously opened up a bunch of those Morgan Wallen dates and doing his own thing as well. So it was fun to get to meet him and be around him.
0: And the other Zach that we're talking about is Zach John King. He's at number 9. Get to drinking.

0: Zach John King at number 9, that is Get to Drinkin'. The other Zach on the countdown, Zach Top, is my co-host this week. And you know, your name came up a few weeks ago when Tucker Wetmore was in here as my co-host. We were talking about the fact that both you guys are from the state of Washington. But he said, rather cryptically, he said, that might not be all that you guys have in common.
1: Yeah. We always joke every time we see each other. We're like, what's up, cuz? There's been some speculation that he's my cousin, kind of, which in a sense he is, but he isn't. Like, married, divorced, family members.
2: Oh, really?
1: Yeah. So, like, I never really know how to explain it. If I'm not mistaken, so I have two sisters on my dad's side. He was married to another woman a while back and had two of my sisters. And then she's sisters with his mom. Not really related, right, but, right. You know, we joke about it. And we're like, what's up, cuz?
3: We're one divorce away from being cousins, yeah. Yeah,
0: I couldn't keep track of all those.
3: It's a convoluted story, but yeah, basically, two of his half-sisters are my cousins. And, yeah, so my Aunt Jennifer and his dad got divorced, and then dad remarried and had Tucker. And so, yeah, I call us step half cousins. We're just right there, almost.

Tucker Wentmore, his recent number one, that's Brunette. Zach Topp, along as my co-host this week, and back to the countdown at number 8, it's Luke Bryan, Country, and She Knows It.

0: Luke Bryan up a couple to number 8, Country and She Knows It. I'm Lon Helton, and coming up, my co-host Zach Topp plays Fenway Park with Chris Stapleton.
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0: Ella Langley moving up four to number seven, Loving Life Again. Zach Topp is my countdown co-host and saw that you played a whole bunch of baseball stadiums this summer, including Fenway Park.
1: Yeah.
0: Did you get a chance to do a little tour of Fenway?
1: We did a little bit of a tour. I'd been to Fenway a handful of times before. My sister went to school out there, actually, so I've seen a handful of baseball games there, which was really cool. And that was something about the way the ballpark is set up, though. Feels like it makes it more of a charming concert environment somehow. And Stapleton, one of my favorite artists going now, that turned out to be a really, really fun night. And it was,
0: I would bet,
1: a real honor and fun experience to get to open a few shows for Chris. That was a great time. And yeah, Chris was nice as can be to us. And gosh, what a singer and what a show.
0: Yeah, it's, yeah.
1: You know, I think he says probably 20 words the whole show. He's singing and people are absolutely 100% captivated the whole time it's going. It's just, you know, nothing but hit after hit song. And something to aspire to. It was an inspiring show to watch.

Chris Stapleton with his number one from 3 years ago, You Should Probably Leave. Zach Top is my co-host, and at number six in this week's chart, it's Lauren Elena and Chase Matthew, All My Exes.

0: Lauren Elena and Chase Matthew up 3 to number 6 with All My Exes. I'm Lon Helton, and coming up, my co-host Zach Topp is about to make his headlining debut in Music City.
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Mark Allman here, owner of Colorado Preferred Roofing, and hail season in Colorado is back. Make this the last time you have to deal with it for the next 20 years with Tamco Hail Guard, the first asphalt shingle with a warranty against hail up to 3 inches. CPR is one of only a few

John Morgan once again at number 5 with Kid Myself. And John's going to be in here as my co-host next week. Of course, we'll talk about writing that song with Tyler Hubbard. And John's written a bunch of songs for Jason Aldean. That is John Morgan in here next week as my co-host. This week's co-host is Zach Topp. We are at number 4. Here's Morgan Wallen and Been By Now.

0: Morgan Wallen up a couple to number four with the week's hottest song, Been By Now. Zach Topalong is our co-host this week, and just look at the schedule. Looks like final road show this year, October 30th here in Nashville.
1: Yes, indeed. That
0: headlining.
1: Is, yeah, very excited about that. Yeah, it'll be fun to wrap up the tour in back in Nashville, get everybody home, and do a little Bridgestone show. We've not played an actual show in Bridgestone yet, so this will be fun to get to make our debut and their headlining, I guess. I've gotten up and made guest appearances at shows at Bridgestone, but yeah, this will be our first time actually playing it. So very excited about that. Obviously, we'll have a bunch of friends and family out as it being a, you know, semi-hometown show. We all live there now, so it'll be a good time.
0: That's the problem of playing in Nashville. I don't think yeah. Artists make any money.
1: No, exactly. You give half the tickets away to all the people that help out, and our friends and family. Exactly.
0: Yeah, well, I already have plans to be there that night, along with the rest of your friends and family. That's my co-host, Zach Top, here in Nashville on October 30th. Coming up, I want to talk a little bit about what your plans are for next year. We'll do that with Zach after we hear number three, Kenny Chesney, and Carry On.

0: Kenny Chesney up one to number three. That is Carry On. I'm Lon Helton, and coming up, my co-host Zach Top looks ahead to the rest of the year, and we've got the number one song in the USA.
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0: Stella Lefty up one to number two with Boston. Zach Top is my co-host this week, but as we just talked, you're wrapping up this year's tour, October 30th here in Nashville. Plans after that?
1: Yeah, the rest of the year. I'm laying pretty low. We'll be in the studio a little bit, finishing up the next record. So that'll be very fun. Gonna run around, do some duck hunting, take the dog and go find some birds. So that'll be fun. Yeah, other than that, we're just kind of laying low.
0: Finally, 27. I know you guys are always at least a year ahead, so your 27 is probably already in the books and that, but there's nothing on your website about where you're going to be, so what are you?
1: For sure, yeah.
0: We're going to headline again? Or?
1: Yep, we'll have a headline and run through the summer and fall, I guess. Kind of the same timing as we've done this year. And then, yeah, get to play a bunch of festivals. Obviously, one of the big ones, Stagecoach, gets a headline Stagecoach Saturday night in the desert, so that's very exciting. Super honored that last time we played there, we were the 1 o'clock slot on the Palomino stage, one of the side stages, I think. So,
0: wow, what a jump!
1: 2024. Yeah. So 3 years later and get to be the headliner is a wild feeling. And ready to bring the heat and give the folks an awesome show. It'll be so much fun.
0: Oh, I would think so. I mean, Stagecoach is just such a huge place to play. And if you want to see all the dates that Zach has planned for next year, just go to ZachTop.com. As we move on to the number one song in the USA, it's Luke Combs and Be By You.

0: Holmes' 23rd consecutive number one hit, Be By You. And there they are, the top 30 country hits in the USA. This is compiled by Country Air Check. We've been counting them down here with Zach Top. You do have some dates there where folks can see you starting in October.
1: Yes, absolutely. October 1st, we are in Decatur, Alabama for the Rock the South Festival, a little rescheduled action. That was supposed to be earlier this year and had a big old rainstorm. So we will be down there October 1st. October 2nd in Jacksonville, Florida. October 3rd in West Palm Beach. October 8th, Des Moines, Iowa. The 9th, Rosemont, Illinois. October 10th, St. Paul, Minnesota. And other dates, you can find everything at zachtop.com/tour. And we're wrapping up in Nashville at Bridgestone Arena October 30th. So come see us somewhere, and we'd love to have some cold beer and country music with you.
0: I will take you up on it. I will see you there, if not before.
1: Thank you.
0: Zach, thank you so much. Of course, The South of Sanity is the current big hit. Best luck with that, as always. Thanks for helping me count down the hits, and I will now let you get back to your couple days off.
1: Thanks, Lon. Good to talk to you again. Thanks for having me on the show.
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I keep my heart and soul in the blue. 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
23: Good Monday to you. Not too bad on the start out here. We still have the closure on I-70 out west. It's eastbound lanes there at Kipling as they take traffic off the highway, then back on. Not seeing any delays related to that, and we're not even sure they're going to be able to wrap up today. They have till tomorrow morning to reopen. 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
2: Neil McCoy got the surprise of a lifetime during the Opry 100 honors when Pam Tillis invited him to become the newest member of the Grand Ole Opry. The moment was extra meaningful because the night honored Charlie Pride, who helped give McCoy some of his earliest big breaks in country music. After performing three Pride favorites and sharing stories about opening shows for him, McCoy was joined by his mentor's wife, Rosine Pride, before Tillis delivered the big news. No doubt about it, the invite left the singer emotional and struggling to find words to properly express his surprise and gratitude, all while trying his best to soak up every second of the honor. While McCoy's official induction date is still to come, I can't help but appreciate how an already feel-good tribute show turned into a full-circle celebration for one of country music's most beloved entertainers. I'm Sheena, and that's your Music City Minute, powered by Ramos Law, the official injury law firm partner of Broncos Country.
3: Sitting here stuck in traffic.
4: As you embark on your early morning drive, eastbound I-70 is closed over Kipling for road work on that overpass, and that does make northbound and southbound Kipling closed at I-70 for continued work, so use caution in that area. I-70 overall in great shape through the metro area, I-25 clear through the city. 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

0: We still have some early morning delays. Eastbound I-70 at Kipling. Traffic still using the on and off ramps to get around the road work for critical repairs on that overpass. And northbound and southbound Kipling under I-70 still closed as bridge work continues. I-70 overall in nice shape. Stall and accident free on I-25. Early morning delay cleared southbound near 84th Ave. This report is sponsored by Straight Talk Wireless. 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That's traffic on 85 KYG.
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0: For a very long time, last night, I thought this morning was going to start very, very different.
1: Very different.
0: But ladies and gentlemen, how about them Denver Broncos?
2: We can build this dream together, standing strong forever. Nothing's going to stop us now.
1: Exciting.
0: Oh my God.
1: So excited.
0: Bonkers last night, but very, very much like, what's wrong with you guys in the first three? Like, come on, this is way too much to always like nail it in the fourth, but what an exciting game.
1: So far, they are a fourth quarter team.
0: They are a only. Like,
1: only!
0: It's one and done. One and done. I was on the couch for the second quarter, and I don't know if I saw more than like 2 minutes of it because I was in and out of sleep.
1: Yep.
3: They are a second half team, and if you guys would just bow leave, you would never even stress.
0: God. Oh, yes.
3: There wasn't a single bead of sweat on any Broncos fan last night.
1: No, you all had the game, right?
3: We all had faith.
0: Oh, no, I can guarantee you there was. Yeah.
3: when there was commercial breaks, we were all just chilling, just singing Kumbaya. We were excited. Oh, man, yeah, last night was a crazy game. And there was a lot of sweat. There was a lot of tears. There was a lot of angst, but then there was a lot of excitement.
0: Yeah, I'm sure that place, one of the loudest stadiums in America, can get real quiet, too.
3: There's a lot
0: of it's really bonkers.
1: I didn't check to see if Condi was there. Was she there?
0: I didn't see her. They showed the box.
1: But I didn't see her. I would have thought she would have like started some chanting. She would have started the wave.
3: No,
1: in the fourth quarter.
3: On your note, I've been to many Broncos games. That was the loudest game I had ever been to. Like, that thing was loud.
0: It's crazy when it gets really when it gets going.
3: And a lot of the players were talking about like players that have been with the team. They're like, that was that team. Those guys showed up and like made some noise, and they really, I think they made a big impact. They were the
0: crowd
3: extra,
0: is like, a huge, yeah, I mean, we've seen it many times. Sean Payton has spoken about it. The crowd was like, you know, to take it from Seattle, the 12th man.
1: There was a stat, I was watching some football yesterday, there was a stat that Mile High is top 10 loudest stadiums in the...
0: It's crazy. Like,
1: science! There is science
0: crazy.
1: Backing it up.
0: It just goes over top of you. That's what they always say, because it goes over top. It curls over. I hope the new stadium curls
1: designed
0: over.
1: Designed like
0: Does
1: that.
0: Does it have a curl?
1: Yeah.
0: Does the new stadium
1: new design have a curl?
0: I didn't see it, guys. I didn't see it. Let's get to it. On a Monday morning, exciting stuff sending you to Shaboozy at Red Rocks all week. It's 98.5 KYGO.

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0: Morgan Wallen, 98.5 KYGO. It's Tracy and Fizz on a Monday morning. A lot went down last night, not just with the Broncos, but man, I would say if there were a Mount Rushmore of live performances and some of the most beautiful performances, this could be on there.
1: This came out of, I mean, we knew it was going to be something, but this one came out of nowhere. It was beautiful.
0: We'll play it.
1: Yeah.
0: Oh, trending on the way in about 10 minutes.
2: Sitting here stuck in traffic.
3: I-25 is moving stall and accident-free through the metro area. Light and easy on I-70 through the city, but eastbound is still closed at Kipling for that critical overpass repair. We're still seeing traffic using the on and off ramps to get around that delay, and Kipling still closed under I-70 for bridge repairs. Use caution. 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I'm Jen So, that's traffic on 85 KYGO.
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2: 6:27 on a Monday morning. Tell you what, this could be one of the greatest performances, most emotional performances I've ever seen, at least. We'll get into it. It happened last night in 30 seconds.
3: Do call it a comeback. That fourth quarter last night, Broncos came back, beat the Rams. Next up, Broncos 49ers Sunday afternoon. Broncos are on quite the roll. Here's what I didn't enjoy. The Chiefs winning. That game sucked.
2: Yeah, I really... Like, Miami felt like they were playing better the whole game.
3: Oh, my God, right?
2: Like, you're winning, but not.
3: Yes.
2: It was weird.
3: What happened there?
2: I don't know.
3: Avengers, over the weekend, number one movie, made 26 mil, four new clips, having not seen the first one. Your kids saw the second one. New clips, worth it, and it's a new ending?
2: They loved it.
3: They loved everything about it.
2: Loved it, loved it, loved it. There's one, the kind of a new ending, the ending, like, extended. And so something happened past the ending of the last one, and they were just... I mean, they were worked up.
3: What happens if this new re-release, which is the second biggest re-release ever, takes over Spider-Man? What happens to our world?
2: I think their worlds merge.
4: The multiverse collapses.
2: Right.
3: Something implodes. I don't know what it is, but something
2: does. I'm sure they'll tell me and it'll go in one ear and out the other. Like, okay, good. Last night, you guys, huge. I'm sure a lot of us were not watching it. I certainly didn't watch it because we were watching the Broncos, right?
3: Same.
2: But the clips of the VMAs are amazing, mostly because Kacey Musgraves and her dedication to Dolly Parton.

0: Love you.
1: When they merged the Dolly portions with the Casey's, and it was flawless, and Casey just sounded so good, and the screen and the production value.
2: It was crazy.
1: I can't get over how good of a performance it was.
2: I can't either, and I've watched it so many times.
1: Yes.
2: Like, Casey Musgraves immediately gets launched into a whole new level of vocal talent.
1: Yes.
2: By that performance last night. That was so incredible. Also incredible last night, Elle Langley, by the way, getting some big wins with the VMAs. And then Taylor Swift becomes now the most winning artist
1: over Beyonce
2: for the VMAs. Yeah. Yes, yes. And took home like a lifetime creative director. What was
1: she's still in her 30s, right? Well,
2: yeah, it was like,
1: why are we giving her that?
2: The name of her award has gone in and out so many times.
3: I like the one you gave her. Lifetime director.
2: Exactly. And she dedicated it last night to Dolly Parton.
4: Everything that happened in her life or her career, she channeled back into love and gratitude and appreciation for her fans. I am lucky I got to be one of them, and I will always be one of them. I love you all so very much.
2: Amazing last night. Winning the all-time creative talent director award. Yeah.
3: VMA Artist Director Honors.
2: Artist Director Honors.
1: In the history of the world.
2: That one is real.
1: In her 30s. She's never looked better. She looked so great last night.
2: That was hottest dress I've ever seen.
1: Yeah.
2: Like, two big wins at the VMAs last night outside of the awards. Like, Taylor's dress. I've never seen her look more stunning.
3: I mean, she was glowing.
2: Perfect. It was perfect.
1: There's a lot of sparkles.
3: What?
1: And don't.
2: Don't.
3: I said she was glowing.
1: The sparkles.
3: Sparkles.
1: What were you about to say?
3: She was glowing.
2: Glowing, meaning she's.
1: I know. Yeah.
3: I said she was. No, she was glowing.
2: She looked so hot last night.
1: I thought you were going to take it to another.
2: I did too.
1: Like, seven more of them.
2: Oh, we're going to get you to see this guy at Red Rocks all week. We've got your ticket. Shaboozey 98.5 KYGO.

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0: We kind of came in a little bit judgy on a Monday. Like, it's easy. It was easy. Like,
1: no.
0: What's wrong? Like, what are you doing? Why aren't you just doing
1: like,
0: this?
1: Like, duh.
0: Sorry about that.
1: We are kind of salty, aren't we?
0: Naughty on a Monday.
1: Is it the late night Broncos win?
0: Well,
1: it's making us salty.
0: Maybe if they would just do it. You know, stop procrastinating. It's 98.5 KYGO. Sitting here stuck in
2: traffic. We're seeing slow speeds forming on I-70 eastbound and westbound between I-270 and Peña. Eastbound I-70 still closed at Kipling for that overpass repair, and Kipling still closed under I-70 as part of that project. I-25 is stalling accident-free through the city, though. 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I'm Jen So. 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

0: 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Hey, McDonald's, thinking about changing up their menu a little bit.
1: Bringing it up to 2026.
0: Yeah, the reason? I don't know if this is the reason, but they're going with it. 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

0: 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Okay, McDonald's looking at exploring new menu items.
1: Went to McDonald's this weekend.
0: Did you? What'd you get?
1: Got a breakfast meal.
0: Their breakfast, okay.
1: Yeah. It's funny because GLP-1 users have been ordering the chicken McNuggets, the Happy Meals, and the Filet-O-Fish.
0: Protein.
1: Are you kidding me? The Filet-O-Fish, people still eat that?
0: I haven't been to McDonald's forever.
1: Never put one in my mouth. Big Mike?
2: I've had Filet-O-Fish, yeah. Not my favorite. Chicken nuggets, though, all day.
1: First of all, the name is awful. Second of all, cheese on fish. I got a real problem with that.
0: So McDonald's has a stat. 84% of households with GLP-1 users still go to McDonald's. So they are catering a menu, kind of gravitating more toward those protein items on their options.
1: Maybe adding some bowls, some grilled chicken, some egg bites. Oh, you'd be egg bite. You eat egg bites all day.
0: All day. All of the time. I eat grilled chicken all of the time. Bowls all the time. It doesn't have to be GLP-1. Maybe just give healthier options overall.
1: Maybe you'll...
2: Oh, that's... No. They're going to do a burger sandwich. It's basically a piece of lettuce in between two burger patties. And some cheese.
1: Is this going to get you to download the app?
0: I mean, maybe
1: download the app right now. Get your phone, download the app.
0: No, not until they do it. But like, that's my problem with McDonald's in the first place is these. Why can't you just have these things on your menu in the first place and not have to credit GLP-1 with it? Maybe people just want this because it is shifting a little.
1: It's just trendy right now. They're adding protein to everything. They're adding protein to things that don't need protein.
0: Pop-Tarts.
1: Protein does not need to be in a Pop-Tart.
0: Don't just shove it in. Like, just make a decent choice. So make a decent choice on your menu.
1: Yes.
0: They had grilled chicken forever.
1: McDonald's, if you want to come back and succeed, just bring back your dollar menu. That's all you got to do. Bring back your dollar menu. You're going to be fine.
0: That's from him. Grilled chicken for me. That's all.
2: Hold on. Grilled chicken for a dollar. Grilled chicken for a dollar.
1: Oh, my God. Everyone wins.
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0: Hey, YGO, it's Tracy and Fizz. Good morning. On this Monday, yeah, the Broncos had a huge comeback win, and, you know, Taylor Swift won an award, but have we talked about Crocs enough this morning?
1: There haven't been enough feuds in 2026. This is my new favorite feud.
0: I'm so invested.
1: Me too.
0: In this potential, like, ongoing lawsuit with Crocs. Worth the fight? I don't know. We'll talk about it in Trending next.

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2: I mean, we'll call it the trial of the century right now. We'll just call it right here in Colorado. We'll talk about it in 30 seconds.
3: All right, Broncos got a big win last night. In fact, everybody waking up this morning, except if you're a Chargers fan, AFC West, everybody won in the AFC West. So everybody's in a really good mood today. That fourth quarter last night?
2: Insane.
3: So exciting.
2: It's
3: so exciting.
2: It's like, Broncos, be normal for a second. Come on.
3: Yeah, like, give us that energy in the first quarter.
2: Come on.
3: Their next game is going to be versus the 49ers, a regular Sunday afternoon game this weekend. Cannot wait. Rockies, finally. Bye.
4: Done.
2: Thank their you for
3: second
2: here.
3: Their second worst year in history.
4: But a 15-game improvement, guys. 15-game improvement.
3: From
2: so bad.
3: Last year?
4: Yeah.
3: Okay.
2: But it's just, it's like.
3: Last year was their worst year ever.
2: Right. So. It's like, what level of ick? And then as soon as you get to that level of ick, it all feels the same.
3: Mm-hmm.
2: You know what I'm saying? It all feels the same.
3: See you next
2: okay.
3: year.
2: Crocs suing Five Below.
3: Mm.
2: You know, the discount store. Over a $7 pair of clogs, alleging that they infringed on patents, all of these things. This is
3: Jibbitz
2: right here.
3: Are involved.
2: Yes. Well, Crocs and its subsidiary, Jibbitz, I didn't know it was a whole different company,
3: mm-hmm.
2: but a subsidiary company.
3: Yeah. Oh, they work together.
2: Like, filed this lawsuit in U.S. District Court, the District of Colorado, right here where Crocs is based, saying that these discount clogs are too much like theirs. They infringed on trademarks, all of that stuff. Now then, let's get into
3: this. I've been in a few Five Belows. I go in all the time, but it's never for clog hunting. It's always for neato hunting and
2: yeah, whatever
3: like
2: brings
3: that.
2: You there.
3: I haven't seen the wall of clogs, so I'm not sure. I imagine a lot of companies have tried to copy Crocs.
2: I think
3: right?
2: so too. I think so too.
3: This isn't
2: so
3: a new thing.
2: I looked into this, and the basic pair of Crocs is $50. $50 for Crocs. Now, it's not never okay to just like steal someone's idea or patent, whatever it may be, but these are $7 clogs, and then there is a part of me that's like, I grew up a kid that didn't get name brand anything. Like, if, you know, everybody wants this kind of stuff.
3: Right.
2: And we couldn't afford it. So I was like, okay, come on.
4: Here's the thing, Crocs. By you going after them, you're basically admitting, oh, these can be made for less than $7.
3: Yeah. Oh, I think we all knew that, though.
2: Yeah.
4: If you're that offended by them being so similar, what you're saying is that's the same quality of what they're putting out for $50.
3: And right. And a lot of this has to do with the charms and the Jibbitz, because that is a big market.
2: Sure.
3: Oh, my gosh.
2: Kids love that kind of stuff, right?
3: Yes. Yes.
2: So, I want to make it clear. I don't think that anybody should be able to steal someone's patent, whatever it may be. But there is a part of me that there's a lot of families that are $50 for a pair of Crocs and their kid is begging them for it and you get a knockoff pair and now we have to, how much is enough?
3: There might be,
2: you know?
3: There might be room for everybody in this world.
2: Is there room for everyone with ugly shoes? The answer is
3: yes.
2: Because at the root of this, we talking ugly shoes.
4: Can we start with, if they're begging for Crocs, that we have another conversation
3: ugly
4: with them first.
2: We have got tickets to see Shaboozy at Red Rocks coming up this morning.
3: And if you would like to beat Tracy, if you think you can do it, we're going to do that at 750, 100 bucks up for grabs. KYGO!
5: Sitting here stuck in traffic.
6: In early morning accident, southbound I-25 at 104th is blocking the right lane, causing some stop-and-go speeds in the area. I-70 a little heavy between I-270 and Peña. Eastbound I-70 still closed at Kipling for overpass repairs. And Kipling still closed under I-70 as part of that project. 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

0: Ella Langley, 98.5 KYGO. If you want to see her at Red Rocks, download the KYGO app. We've got your tickets and your chance to win right there. They're calling it the slowest escape ever. And this could be one of my favorite stories in a long time.
1: Okay.
0: In Littleton, there was an animal call that came in to the Jefferson County Sheriff's Office. Animal control.
1: Non-emergency.
0: Non-emergency.
1: Call? Okay.
0: Yes, because there was an animal on the loose, and it was someone's tortoise.
1: Oh, really?
0: Someone's tortoise escaped their fenced-in backyard.
1: Oh, God.
0: The tortoise is over 100 pounds.
1: Oh, jeez.
0: They could not get it in. Well, first of all, they couldn't find it. So they called animal control. And now body cam footage has been released of the of the officers trying
1: the pursuit?
0: Of the pursuit. And they're like, the suspect was in no hurry. By the way, the tortoise's name is Lard.
1: Aw, poor buddy. He can't help it that he's that big.
0: The sheriff's office said Lard had absolutely no sense of urgency in his escape, but he was stubborn and they could not get it turned around. It's huge and awkward.
1: Tortoise is big. That's legal. Can we have that in Littleton?
0: Right. That's what I was wondering too.
1: I live in Littleton.
0: You can have a tortoise. You should get a tortoise
1: living close to me. I could go visit Lard. I bet you I could walk there.
0: You know what? In fact, if Lard needs a pet sitter, we've got one. Because I'm very invested in Lard's story. Like, home was in one direction, and Lard was like, this is my chance.
2: How did he get all the way to Adams County from Douglas County? Like, how did he make it so far?
0: He escaped 7 years ago.
1: Yeah. How far away from home did they find him?
0: It doesn't really say, specifically, but not very far.
1: The pursuit didn't last long.
0: Right, but they're like, we need some help. And you should all write a book. Because this doesn't happen to you. Get calls from every different situation, but somewhere someone will always have that story about. Ever tell you about the tortoise named Lard I saved?
1: Had to call for backup. Hey, bring some lettuce. We got to get Lard. We got to stop him from running.
0: Bring some lettuce. No tasers for this one. Just roughage. That's all we need.
1: Tortoise is back home, or Lard is back home safe.
0: Lard is safe and sound.
1: Good.
0: Well done.

0: 98.5 KYGO. It's Tracy and Fizz. Good morning. All right, Monday morning here. We've got your Shaboozy tickets this morning on the show. That's exciting stuff. Everyone feeling good after this Broncos win last night?
1: Yeah, that's in like 10 minutes.
0: Oh, man. I was having to look up the meanings of these, and I feel like I'm now out of it. 6-7's done.
1: Oh!
0: Riz is done. But now we moved on to the most confusing words this year and the most Google searched words that the next generation's using.
1: Can I side note something? My 15-year-old daughter will not let 6-7 go. And every time she does it, I side-eye her, so does her little brother. We're like, it's done!
0: Like she's attached
1: Stop
0: to it.
1: Stop saying it!
0: It's her security blanket.
1: It is.
0: Do you have to fight yourself?
1: Yes!
0: Sometimes when people say it, I don't do it as much anymore, but I think about it every time.
1: It's in there.
0: Yes!
1: It's in there.
0: Yes, okay. So did you ask your kids any of these? On
1: no,
0: the list.
1: No.
0: I haven't, because I haven't heard like AJ use any of these, but scuba, I have wondered what that one was when they do the scuba thing and they kind of go like this. Have you seen them do that?
1: No.
0: I feel like it's a little bit younger than our kids, but scuba is like...
1: It's like the bad something stinks.
0: Something smells, yeah. Like, but like I see my 7-year-old nephew thinking scuba is very, very funny.
1: Got it.
0: So
1: Got
0: that it. One is up there. Crin?
1: Cringe. It's
0: no.
1: It's pronounced cringe.
0: No, there's no G in it.
1: Nope.
0: No. It's
1: cringe.
0: No. You've got that wrong. I was right.
2: Generation Alpha is very efficient. They're just getting rid of all these unneeded letters.
1: Hey, cringe. Oh, yeah. No, I know.
0: Because
1: yeah.
0: It doesn't mean cringe. It means it's the lazy term for crying.
2: Oh.
1: For crying?
0: Crying. Yeah. So they just like shortened it.
1: Crying.
2: I'm crin.
0: Crin. LARP is describing somebody who leads a fake or performative life. Like they're fake. They're a LARP.
1: Okay,
0: none of these. Like, I haven't heard any of these either.
1: Bird? Should I Google bird?
2: No, you don't
1: want
2: to. You can't use that one. You can't use that
1: I
2: one.
1: Can't?
2: That's not a good one,
0: Can
2: Fizz.
0: You, though?
2: That's bad.
1: Oh, yeah. That one is bad. Don't say that one.
0: A woman who is overly obsessed with men.
1: How about
0: men, like
1: bird-brained?
0: Well, that's old. Like, that's just old.
1: You're a bird-brained. That
0: like,
1: sounds like people.
0: Like, yeah.
1: Yeah.
0: Like, I was just
1: My
0: saying,
1: mom still says that.
0: Thank you. Right. You're nailing it. Like,
1: have we come full circle?
0: I think we've come full circle. Right. Bird is that, like, basically someone who's not very bright, but just obsessed with men. But these are the most Googled search words from, like, boomers about what other people are saying. And then Quiet on the Creek.
1: Oh, what's Quiet on the Creek?
0: Take a guess.
1: You're quiet while you're taking a bath. You're just in there by yourself, not singing,
0: yes,
1: not
0: yes.
1: singing.
0: To keep things just secret
2: on the down low.
0: Just keep it on the on the DL. They decided to extend that one, Quiet on the Creek.
1: Let's add right. letters into that.
2: Right.
1: One.
2: You got yourself like a lady friend on the side, but you keep it on the DL.
0: Oh, is she a bird?
2: No, you can't say that about her.
0: Well, then he's being a LARP.
2: That you can use.
0: He has no woman. Right?
1: Hey, now it's getting personal.
0: Sorry, I don't know.
2: What if you go out with her like 6 to 7 times? Right. Oh, sorry, never mind. Sorry,
0: maybe she won't date you because she thinks you're scuba. I don't know.
1: That one I actually might be.
2: You guys are so fun.
0: Shaboozy tickets, we've got them for you coming up 10 minutes, KYGO.

0: Stella Lefty, Vincent Mason, 98.5 KYGO. Shaboozy is throwing the biggest dance party at Red Rocks. It's going to be so fun. Like, that show is going to be nonstop, I feel.
1: Can I say, side note, Noah Cyrus, who is opening up for Shaboozy, I saw her at the Cheyenne Frontier days. So good. See her.
0: Fantastic. That's good to know.
1: Do not tailgate during Noah Cyrus. Be inside for that.
0: Don't you love
1: it? She's so good.
0: You find somebody that's like the opening act and you're like, oh my God, they nailed it so much.
1: Yes.
2: Cassius Culpepper opened up for Riley Green just several weeks ago and he was amazing. He was so solid.
1: This is going to be an awesome, awesome show. We got your tickets right now. 303-713-0985. 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

0: out of Brighton. 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
1: Shaboozy.
2: Right on. There you go.
1: You got to say it like that, Chris. Shaboozy.
2: Shaboozy.
1: There you go. You're going to be there October 13th.
2: Awesome.
0: Chris, when you ask whoever you plan to bring to go to the show, please do us that favor and be like, hey, would you like to go with me to
1: Shaboozy?
2: Got it.
1: We got your tickets all week, Chris. How do you wake the fun up?
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1: Hi, Cam from Orchard. What's happening in Orchard this morning?
2: Absolutely nothing.
1: Question number two, where is Orchard?
2: It's kind of like near Fort Morgan.
1: Oh,
2: it's
1: okay.
2: Very lots of cows.
1: Lots of cows?
3: Okay.
2: Yeah, lots of cows.
1: Well, I'm so glad you can get us out in Orchard, and I'm so glad you're going to take Tracy's money. Can you kick her out of the room?
2: Bye, Tracy.
1: All right, all ties go to Tracy. Let's do this. Seth Meyers, Michael Shoemaker, they're making a new half-hour workplace comedy called The Game Room. It's going to air on NBC. Which workplace comedy takes place at Dunder Mifflin?
2: Oh, The Office.
1: In case you missed it, you can hear Dolly Parton's final song on the new U2 album. It's called Torn, and she cut it back in June. Who is the lead singer of U2?
2: I have no idea.
1: Is that a pass?
2: That's a pass.
1: Okay, no shame in that, by the way. We've had the whole weekend to listen to the new Taylor Swift songs from the encore of Life of a Showgirl. I think Cleveland is my favorite. Have you listened to any of them, Cam?
2: I have not. That's I'm okay. gonna be so honest.
1: That's fine. What is Travis Kelce's jersey number for the Chiefs?
2: I want to say 49. I don't know. Yeah. No, it's 89.
1: 89. Going with 89. 89. All right. This is such a cute story. Kenny Chesney's mom used to cut his opening act, Graylin James' hair, as a kid. That's so funny to me. Kenny plays Denver next year, by the way. What is the name of Kenny Chesney's line of rum?
2: Oh, my gosh.
1: I bet you've had some. Delicious.
2: That's a pass. I don't know.
1: Okay, another pass, Cam. All right, Avengers Endgame Encore with 4 minutes of new footage was the number one movie over the weekend. Did you see it?
2: I did not.
1: Well, I hope those 4 minutes were satisfying. In the final battle of Endgame, which Avenger is able to lift Thor's hammer?
2: Captain America.
1: Come on in, Tracy! How did you do today, Cam?
2: You know, I was a lot more confident than I think I should have been.
1: No, you did great. These were tough questions. Tracy, you've got your work cut out for you. Are you ready?
3: Yes.
1: Which workplace comedy takes place at Dunder Mifflin?
3: The Office.
1: It is The Office. Kim nailed it 1-1. Who's the lead singer of U2?
3: Bono.
1: Bono, gross.
3: Why?
1: Bono. Cam didn't know, and so we're really proud of Cam for that.
3: Yes, give it to her.
1: I'm going to give her
3: the right answer.
1: Point. Exactly. All right, what is Travis Kelce's jersey number for the Chiefs?
3: Well, I don't want to say.
1: And you know this. You knew this faster than Bono.
3: 87.
1: 87. You were close, Cam. You were really close on that. It is 87. What is the name of Kenny Chesney's line of rum?
3: Blue Chair Bay.
1: That's it.
3: Yep.
1: So many flavors. All of the flavors.
3: Delish.
1: It is delicious. You got that right. Here we go. Question number five. Cam, you got this right, by the way. In the final battle of Endgame, which Avenger is able to lift Thor's hammer?
3: It's Captain America.
1: It is Captain America.
3: Yes.
1: How did you know that?
3: Because Ian was just telling me that scene gets him teary-eyed, and I was like, I was very validating, like, oh, that's nice. Aww. But also I was like, why?
1: Avengers made Ian cry?
3: Captain America's okay, worthy. It's a whole
1: that's
3: thing.
1: That's a whole nother
3: very
1: bit.
3: Very sensitive. I don't know.
1: The final score of 5-2. Tracy beats you today. Cam.
2: Dang it.
3: Dang it. But you know what? You're going to see a great band. In fact, I love this band. Randy Rogers Band playing the Grizzly Rose coming up on Friday. It's going to be great.
1: Awesome. Before we let you go, give us your final words.
2: Hi, it's Cam from Orchard, and I can't beat Tracy.
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0: Country 98.5 KYGO. It's Tracy and Fizz. Big night last night, of course, with our Denver Broncos winning. None of us, I'm assuming, watched the VMAs because we're watching the Broncos.
1: Forgot the VMAs were even on.
0: Well, you're seeing it everywhere this morning because I would say, as far as live performances go and as far as tributes go, this one could go on the Mount Rushmore of the best.
1: This could be top five of all time.
0: It's incredible.
1: All time. It's trending next after Lauren Elena, KYGO.

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2: Big night last night and a huge tribute for Dolly Parton. Could be one of the best I've ever heard. We'll talk about that in 30 seconds.
3: Sunday night football games are so fun, you guys, minus Chris Collinsworth. But last night's game.
2: I don't disagree.
3: You can't. Last night's fourth quarter. Well, I'll give you the second half, Big Mike. Was so excited. The Broncos come back. Beat the Rams. Huge win for the Broncos. Next up, 49ers, Sunday afternoon. That's in San Francisco.
2: Okay, I like the afternoon games coming up. We have one more Thursday night game, but yeah, it gets kind of late sometimes.
3: It was kind of late last night. Yep.
4: A little bit.
3: Avengers, the encore, the one with four extra minutes over the weekend.
2: That's Taylor Swift's album.
3: Oh.
2: Not the Avengers.
3: No, there, it's,
2: is it also?
3: It's Avengers Encore.
2: Is it really?
3: Yes. I'm not joking.
2: That's amazing.
3: 26 million over the weekend. 4 new minutes. There's a whole new ending. I didn't see the first one. I didn't see this one. What happens? Anything?
4: Well, scene number one.
2: Yeah,
3: four whole minutes.
2: Yes, Ian and AJ went on Saturday afternoon. They were very, very happy with the extra things that they saw.
3: Okay, leading up to the new one that's coming out. What if this one overtakes Spider-Man as the number one movie again?
4: It needs like 300 million. So I think Spider-Man's safe.
3: Okay,
4: Spider-Man's safe.
2: Yeah, I think that's when the timelines collide. And if that does happen,
3: universes crumble.
2: Sure.
4: Multiverse is what it's called, Fizz.
3: Oh,
4: the multiverse.
3: Sorry.
2: So last night, while our Denver Broncos were making an incredible comeback, the VMAs were on. And the VMAs, they're still on, for those that don't know. But last night was a pretty big night for the VMAs.
3: Yeah, it was.
2: We'll get to Taylor Swift in just a second, but Kacey Musgraves took the stage with one of the most beautiful performances in a tribute to Dolly Parton.

0: wait for this. She says bye-bye.
1: When they merged Dolly and Casey's voices and the videos and the production, it was so good, you guys. Watch it today. Yes. If you're watching the Broncos last night at work today, it's Monday, don't do work. Just Google that. Yeah. Watch it on repeat about 7 times. You're going to love it. It's so good.
2: Vocally, that's one of the most beautiful performances I've ever seen. It's stunning. It's stunning. Yeah. Taylor Swift last night officially became the most awarded artist in VMA history, and she got the brand new award. It was the inaugural Artist Director Honors. So it's the first time they've ever given directors honors. And last night, she accepted the award and then dedicated it to Dolly as well.
3: Everything that happened in her life or her career, she channeled back into love and gratitude and appreciation for her fans. I am lucky I got to be one of them, and I will always be one of them. I love you all so very much.
1: It's a great speech. She was wearing a great dress. Has she ever looked better?
2: Taylor Swift's great. Dress last night could be perfection.
1: Yeah.
2: It was stunning.
1: Stop going to the Chiefs games. Just go to the VMAs in that dress every week. Can we make that happen?
2: That was something. Like,
1: that was really good.
2: The first clip I saw of Taylor on the red carpet in that dress, I'm like, that's the best she's ever looked. And she always looks beautiful. But like, last night was fun. It seemed like it was fun from the clips I saw. Still not enough to be somebody who watches the VMAs.
1: No, still didn't watch them. Just trust us and watch the Kacey Musgraves thing. That's all you need to catch today. You'll be fine.
4: Skip the Madonna speech. You guys will be fine.
2: Yeah, already did. Okay, if you could tell us with the Bluth family what show they're from.
1: Loved it.
2: I know you're a huge fan. That could get you $1,000 coming up 8:35 today.
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5: traffic. I-25 is still seeing slower speeds through the metro area. Southbound 225 at 6th Ave, crash on the shoulder. Accident now northbound 225 north of 6th Ave, with delays heavy back to Iliff, adding 20 minutes to your drive. Westbound I-70 at Kipling, center lane blocked with a stalled vehicle. Eastbound I-70 still closed at Kipling for that overpass work, jamming back to Ward. 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NationalWesternCenter.com. That's traffic on 85 KYG.
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0: Denver's number one for new country, 98.5 KYGO. Tracy and Fizz, good morning. Lots going on this weekend. Really fun to come back on a Monday morning with the big Broncos win.
1: Feels like fall.
0: Broncos. Yes, it does.
1: Yep, football all over the weekend. Love it.
0: Boy, I heard a little fun fact that changed my whole world on Saturday afternoon. And it really did.
1: Like, is this medical? Should you be sharing this?
0: I didn't sign the forms.
1: Okay.
0: The HIPAA forms.
1: Okay.
0: So on Saturday afternoon, Ian and AJ went to go see the new Avengers. New Avengers, old Avengers, the reboot, whatever.
1: Four minutes, yes. New Avengers encore. Yes. Mm-hmm.
0: That gives me about 4 hours on Saturday afternoon to do whatever I want to do. So I do what any suburban mom alone does and go to a Trader Joe's.
1: Yes.
0: It's so fun. I went to World Market first, got a little autumnal there, and then I moved on to Trader Joe's. And I was like, I'd like to go see the snacks that they've got for fall. Very basic. Right?
1: I love everything you're telling me right now. I'm on board with.
0: I enjoyed so much of my day on Saturday. So I go into Trader Joe's and I, you know, get some sunflowers. I start looking at their autumn snacks, really having a nice time.
1: Did you ask about Halloween JoJo's?
0: Don't make this about you. I know what happened to you last year with the Halloween JoJo's and you calling.
1: Do they have them?
0: I put blinders on as I walked by the aisle because I don't want to get involved in your sick little story.
2: Tracy, if you said that you got into a car crash at Trader Joe's, you'd say, did you see Halloween JoJo's?
0: So I'm in Trader Joe's and I grab the apple cider donuts that they have.
1: Oh, those are good.
0: They're really good, those right? Good. They're really good. Mm-hmm. That's where I leave it. And I walk up and as they're talking to you when you're checking out, they always ask, how was your day? Any fun plans the rest of the day?
1: They're trained to do that. That's in the manual.
0: Isn't it nice?
1: To work there. It is nice.
0: Yes.
1: But they have to do it.
0: Yes. And then there's one guy checking out and then a separate guy bagging, which I've never had before at Trader Joe's, but it's a busy day because it's fall.
1: That's some floaters working around, yes. Work in the room.
0: And as he's bagging my groceries, he reaches for the apple cider donuts and he says, do you have an air fryer? And I go, yeah, I do. And he goes, put these in the air fryer for 1 minute. It will change your life.
1: This man was flirting with you.
0: And I was like, well, hi.
1: Did you start showing him your Insta thirst pics? Did you pull out your phone and be like, hey, look at me on Insta?
0: Shut up. So as I was like, oh, really? The guy who's actually ringing up goes, no, seriously. And gives me a dead eye like, you have to do it. I'm like, well, I will. And I go home. And when Ian and AJ came home, I already had the air fryer sitting on the counter. And I'm like, guys, I've been waiting for you. We have to try this. And we did. And we didn't stop. It is the most delicious thing. It tastes like it just came out of like a carnival. Like it goes to like
2: freshly made.
0: Mini donut. All of the oils in it come back to the surface. It tastes like fresh fried mini donuts. So I'm giving this as a PSA. I know the Broncos won yesterday. I came in today ready to talk about this. I was so excited and they were so right. It's so good.
1: Awesome.
0: You have to do it.
2: Are you still with Ian at this point after this information from the Trader Joe's man?
0: After my fifth donut, I was like, okay, I'll give the ring back. I'm sorry.
1: Did
0: I'm
1: you ask for any else. Best tips on Halloween JoJo's?
0: I hate you.
2: Well, if you put them in the air fryer for a minute, Fizz.
0: Now he's flirting with you.

0: Denver is number one for new country 98.5 KYGO. Tracy and Fizz, good morning. I think we can officially say now there is crying in baseball when the Justin Verlander video was everywhere over the weekend.
1: That I cried.
0: Did you? Good.
1: I did. I'm not dead inside.
0: That is nice to reaffirm that for you.
1: So this pitcher, what's his name?
0: Justin Verlander. He's been in the league forever.
1: Ever. It's his last game, and his daughter comes running out. And I mean, if you don't cry with this video, you are dead.
0: It was so sweet. And you can see him. He just, like, his shoulders started to shake and his little girl just
1: he's crying.
0: Yes. Yes. Really, really sweet moment.
1: The hug lasts for a long time and then she keeps hugging him. I mean,
0: did you see the flashback too of he met his wife, Kate Upton, as his wife, supermodel, like a Sports Illustrated swimsuit model.
1: Kate Upton.
0: Yes.
1: Yeah.
0: Don't Google it now.
1: Oh, okay.
0: Like I will lose you for the next 45 seconds.
1: All right. Pretty girl married a
0: total babe.
1: Baseball player.
0: Yes.
1: Got it.
0: Yes. But I like that they were showing when he met her, she was in the stands and he turns around and starts flirting with her and tosses her a ball.
1: Oh, really?
0: And she gives this little grin that any woman would have, like, okay, dude,
1: right.
0: I see what you're doing. But it was cute. They started dating, had a family. So when they flashed that back to it, just was like, oh,
1: that's adorable.
0: It's hard not to be romantic about baseball again when you see something like that.
1: Where are you at with this, Rockies? Huh? Rockies?
0: What?
1: Give us something like that.
0: I know. Now I'm going to have to Google Kate Upton. You brought the Rockies into it. Look at what we'll never have. You'll never be there.
1: Dinger, can you go hug a pitcher or something? Jeez, next season.
0: Dinger's the only one that can save

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2: Justin calling us from Denver, getting the kids ready for school. You're doing it all, Dad. Doing it all.
3: Yeah.
4: Monday.
5: You're super, Dad. It's Monday. You could use a grand. Who do you want giving your questions today, Justin?
3: Let's go, Fizz.
5: Okay. 10 questions, 60 seconds. Get them all right. It's $1,000, Justin. If you don't know the answer to something, just say pass, and I'll come back to it if there's time, okay? First answer you give me, that's the one I'm taking. Justin, your $1,000 minute starts now. What team did Michael Jordan play the majority of his career for?
3: The Bulls.
5: Tony the Tiger says they're great about which cereal?
3: Frosted Flakes.
5: Which team did the Denver Broncos beat last night?
3: The Rams.
5: The Bluth family is from which 2000s TV sitcom?
3: Pass.
5: What is the name of Dolly Parton's theme park in Tennessee?
3: Dolly World.
5: Which company's logo is known as the swoosh?
3: Nike.
5: Including claws, how many legs does a lobster have?
3: 8.
5: How many seconds are in 1 hour?
3: 12,000.
5: What is the 0 degrees longitude line called? It's a fun one. I love this word. Two words.
2: Well,
5: prime meridian. Isn't that fun?
2: Yeah, prime meridian. That's good. But I haven't heard that one in a long time.
5: I know. It's a fun one, though.
2: Prime meridian.
5: Prime meridian.
2: Sounds like a transformer.
5: Yeah.
2: Okay, so here's the deal. You did pretty good today. I mean, you started off really strong. Your first miss, technically it was wrong. Dolly Parton's theme park is Dolly Wood. As close as Dolly World is. Too much to like call that one, but yeah, that one was wrong. Let's see. Lobsters have 10 legs, including their claws, and there's 3,600 seconds in an hour.
3: Okay. Well, gave my best.
2: Yeah, you
5: sure did, Justin. Hey, have a great rest of your Monday, okay?
3: Thanks, guys. You too.
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7: Sitting here stuck in traffic.
8: An accident northbound lane 225 north of 6th Ave is out of traffic on the shoulder, but we still have heavy slowing back to Iliff, adding a half hour to your drive as things fully get back to normal. I-25 still seeing morning congestion through the city, and eastbound I-70 still closed at Kipling for critical overpass repairs. Definitely use caution in that area. 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That's traffic on 95 KYGO.
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0: Sierra's number one for New Country 98.5 KYGO. Ella Langley coming to Red Rocks. Man, there are some big shows hitting Red Rocks in the month of October, which starts in like a few days. Isn't it like October's almost here?
1: 30 days has September, April, June, and November. Like in 3 days.
0: Yeah.
2: What did counting through all the months get done?
1: Don't you guys do that? 30 days has September, April, June, and November.
0: Are you saying 30 days half September?
1: Has.
0: Oh, has
1: 30 days September. Has September, April, June, and November. How do you guys do it?
0: October's coming up in a couple of days.
2: Yeah. I just opened up my Google Calendar.
0: Yeah. Ella Langley is going to be at Red Rocks. We'll send your rhyme or not to go see her. 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

0: 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Get signed up. All the details right there. McDonald's thinking about redoing their menu, revamping it a little bit, and I'm on board. I like it.
1: Ozempic.
0: Not really for that reason.
1: Yes, but
0: it is. I like that they're going to revamp it.
1: Oh, got it.
0: But not necessarily that they're saying that they're catering this to GLP-1 users, because you should, with what they're revamping, it's healthier things. Like, why don't you just do it for every, you should have been doing this for a while.
1: Like what? Like what? Like bowls? They might be doing some protein bowls.
0: They're looking at some protein bowls. They're looking at grilled chicken, bringing that back, which was always what I, the last time I went to McDonald's was probably when they had a grilled chicken sandwich. And since then, there's like no choices, it feels like.
1: Well, pro tip, if you're on the GLP-1s, the Filet-O-Fish evidently has enough protein to help you out.
2: Now you have to eat a fillet of fish.
1: With cheese and mayonnaise.
0: Yes.
1: Gross.
0: You know what I was thinking sounded really good today and good for my health is fried carp.
2: Oh, gosh.
1: I don't think it might not even be carp worthy. I'm not sure what it is.
0: Yum. But like the healthier option is great, but they did this whole study that 86% of GLP-1 users still go to McDonald's because it is everywhere. It's widely available. So maybe we just make, like redirect some healthy options anyway.
1: So if they bring back the grilled chicken, rumor has it egg bites. Would you download the app?
0: Why do you want me to have the app so bad?
1: Because it's so easy and convenient, and you get points, and then you get free egg bites.
2: Deals.
1: That's how it works. I got free gas from the McDonald's app.
0: You're right. You're right with that. Maybe I would. It would depend on like what was in it. But so far, there's no reason for me to have the app because there's nothing that I would eat, and I'm not a GLP-1 user.
1: It's coming. They're going to have protein French fries. They're going to have protein apple pies.
2: Do you know how much protein is in those chicken nuggets, Tracy? You are missing out. Get a 20-piece and pound it.
0: Just pound it.
1: Oh,
0: right.
1: My God.
0: The more I shove in, more protein I got.
1: Take the rest of the week off. We ain't seeing ya.
0: It's 98.5 KYG.

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0: 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It's Tracy and Fizz. 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
1: Oh, yeah, yeah, yeah,
0: there's
1: yeah,
0: something
1: yeah.
0: you might need to tell us.
1: I can tell you. It's no big secret.
0: 5 minutes. I don't know.

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1: Denver is number one for new country, 98.5 KYGO. It's Tracy and Fizz. Good morning. On a Monday, we're feeling good. Broncos fans feeling real good today. Boy, that was a very typical fourth quarter we come alive kind of game. We come in this morning and we all share an office here at the radio station. It's nice. You'll know Fizz's office or desk in the office. It's got the Peter Cetera autograph picture on it. Today, though, why do you have foreign currency in a bag?
2: Oh, in my sandwich on your Ziploc desk. Bag?
1: Yes.
3: Okay. What you going somewhere?
1: What kind of transaction are you doing today?
2: Let me take you back to about last year, about a year and a half ago. Uh-huh. Remember when Delilah, 15, she was 14 then, went to the Dominican Republic for her school trip?
1: I was hoping this was some sort of espionage.
2: And espionage?
1: Yes, you have foreign currency in a bag on your desk. Is this going to be your daughter's dumb field trip?
3: You were sneaking away from the government.
2: She learned a lot on that field trip, and she really grew into herself.
1: Well, I got pretty excited over a nothing burger.
2: So you're returning it?
1: So
3: I was trying to evade taxes something.
2: The last day in the Dominican Republic, my daughter uses the ATM. Last day, pulls out $300 of Dominican money.
3: Oh, gosh.
1: Why?
2: Because she's 14 and didn't know better.
1: Okay, so she's a spy. So I'm going to go back to this timeline in my head.
2: So she brings back all of this currency from the Dominican Republic, and I've just been holding on to it for a year. It was like in a closet, and I just found it over the weekend. I'm like, where can I take this? Well, there's a Chase bank just down the road that'll take it. Give me U.S. money for it. I'm doing it today.
1: You're changing it in? That's kind of exciting.
2: What else should I do with it?
1: Well, nothing, but I just had so much more hope for this story. You have a bag of foreign currency on your desk on a Monday, and I was like, did you make a bet for the Broncos game that you can't pay?
2: Are there any businesses around here that take Dominican Republic? They're like pesos.
3: I thought you were about to buy something on the dark web or something.
1: Yes. Ooh, that's a good one, too. Do you know how much is left of that $300? Because the other part did your daughter spend a lot of it when she was there that last day?
2: She bought a bag of chips. So I should be getting $298 back minus whatever fees they charge.
3: Are you saying 300 American dollars worth, or it's 300 Dominican Republic?
2: American dollars worth.
3: Oh my gosh.
1: That is amazing.
2: There's like a million Dominican Republic pesos in that sandwich bag on my desk.
1: Okay, report back immediately once this is done today.
2: Okay.
1: Go Insta live when you're changing. Because then you can make up any story you want.
2: Right.
1: Or maybe just tell them that my daughter bought chips. See the bank shame you get. It's 98.5 KY.

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2: Neil McCoy got the surprise of a lifetime during the Opry 100 honors when Pam Tillis invited him to become the newest member of the Grand Ole Opry. The moment was extra meaningful because the night honored Charlie Pride, who helped give McCoy some of his earliest big breaks in country music. After performing three Pride favorites and sharing stories about opening shows for him, McCoy was joined by his mentor's wife, Rosine Pride, before Tillis delivered the big news. No doubt about it, the invite left the singer emotional and struggling to find words to properly express his surprise and gratitude, all while trying his best to soak up every second of the honor. While McCoy's official induction date is still to come, I can't help but appreciate how an already feel-good tribute show turned into a full-circle celebration for one of country music's most beloved entertainers. I'm Sheena, and that's your Music City Minute, powered by Ramos Law, the official injury law firm partner of Broncos Country.
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0: 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I mean, we're days away now. It's next week. That's crazy to say it's next week. It's October.
1: Yeah, it is. 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

0: Denver's number one for new country, 98.5 KYGO. It is Tracy and Fizz. Everyone feeling good? Just please excuse Denver from doing anything too productive today after that big Broncos win last night.
1: That's right.
0: It did not feel like we were going to be talking about that today on the show. It felt as that mid-third quarter is happening. This is going to be a very different Monday morning. It started to feel a lot like the Sunday scaries.
2: By the time you got that second two-point conversion, though, in the third quarter, the crowd there. I mean, I've been to a lot of Broncos games, and they always talk about how loud it is. That is the loudest I've ever heard that stadium. Like,
0: crazy.
2: Deafening. Like, and you could see the LA Rams. Like, they were frustrated. They were like, be quiet.
0: They didn't get their plays called at the sideline. Did you see that a couple of times?
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0: The quarterback running over to get that because he couldn't hear anything. It was amazing. There's no place like it. It was voted one of the loudest stadiums.
1: Top 10.
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0: Why.
3: Yep, there you go.
0: Well done, Broncos. Back to a regular Sunday afternoon game coming up this Sunday.
3: 49ers.
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0: YGO. It is Tracy and Fizz. Who's got more last words? That song? Or it's 5 o'clock summer with Jimmy Buffett and Alan Jackson. Remember that? They keep going. They keep talking.
1: Yeah. That'd be a fun social experiment. Let's work on that for tomorrow's show.
0: You guys, we are back on a fun week because Shaboozy is going to be at Red Rocks all this week. We are sending you to a show.
1: Yep, tomorrow morning, 7:40. We got your tickets. Have a great day. Stay dry. Could be a little rainy. Here's Ian Munsick, KYGO.

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5: 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Move on.

it's Sheena. Be prepared. I'm about to nerd out on you guys. That song Wagon Wheel has an interesting history. It was first thought of by Bob Dylan in 1973. It was never even finished until Old Crow Medicine Show in 2004. And then in 2013, Darius Rucker picked it up, released a more polished version of it, and that one won a Grammy. Amazing, huh? Denver's number one for New Country is 98.5 KYGO.

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1: All right, which composer famously completed the Ninth Symphony while completely deaf? Google it. 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
0: Oh, God.
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Last night at the VMAs, oh my goodness, there was some really cool things that happened. Like Stella Lefty talking about how awesome it is to chart next to Taylor Swift and then later meeting her. KYGO.

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0: 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Tickets are officially on sale for Kenny Chesney's The Original Vibe Room Tour with Eric Church, which is going to be at Mile High next July. 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
1: left. 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

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It's Sheena. It's hard to believe that today, 2 years ago, we lost one of the most amazing songwriters in music history, Kris Kristofferson. Genius. I mean, really, he was a Rhodes Scholar. KYGO.

Russell Dickerson. This is my brand new single, Worth Your While. Red Hot Chili Peppers are co-writers on this song because of the You're My Butterfly Sugar Baby reference. 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

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Yes, we definitely have gone through a very significant dry spell. I mean, an entire iceberg, or, you know, St. Mary's Glacier has melted, but thankfully the rain is back.

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Luke Bryan, Carrie Underwood, and Lionel Richie will be back as judges. 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

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Yeah, it's been pretty gloomy all day, but I enjoy the cooler weather. There is going to be some pretty heavy rain making its way through overnight, especially in Castle Rock, which is under a

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Just a few minutes ago, the boss came in and said, "Hey, got some more tickets for you to give away. 49 Winchester at the Gothic. 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

0: Greeley. Congratulations. You're caller 20. You just picked up the 49 awesome. Winchester tickets.
1: That's exciting. Thank you very much.
0: It's my pleasure. It's a great reason to get out the pearl snaps and go into town boots. Show's going to be at the Gothic on October 10th. Okay, Scott? Who's Denver's number one for country?
1: KYGO.

0: I can promise you this, Fizz. Any woman that has been to the gym knows exactly what it feels like to do what I did at the gym the other day.
1: But I bet you regret it.
0: Whole bunch I do. Yep.
1: Tomorrow morning, we'll get into it, 7:30. Wake the fun up.
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One of the country music goats, Dwight Yoakam, is going to be back in town. He's going to be at the new Ford Amphitheater down in North Colorado Springs. That one happens Friday, October 9th. I got tickets right now. Caller 20 gets him. 303-713-0985. Good luck from KYGO. I can hear the-

0: Alicia and Evans, how's your Monday?
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0: 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Is it better now?
1: Yes, this is awesome. Thank you so much.
0: You're very welcome, Alicia. What station's hooking you up with Dwight Yoakam tickets?
1: KYG.

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0: Yes, this is awesome. Thank you so much.
1: You're very welcome, Alicia. What station's hooking you up with Dwight Yoakam tickets?
0: KYG.

She is Stella Lefty. She represented country music at the MTV VMAs last night. Kacey Musgraves also did a really good job of representing country music and honoring Dolly Parton. My highlight of the night last night as I rewatched it after the Broncos game. You can see that highlight. It's online. 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

most people would probably believe if you build a house on top of an old cemetery, it's probably likely to become haunted. But what happens if you build a house on top of a pet cemetery? They're looking to do that in Arvada. Can dogs haunt you? Hopefully it's a nice dog. More on that. 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
2: Neil McCoy got the surprise of a lifetime during the Opry 100 honors when Pam Tillis invited him to become the newest member of the Grand Ole Opry. The moment was extra meaningful because the night honored Charlie Pride, who helped give McCoy some of his earliest big breaks in country music. After performing three Pride favorites and sharing stories about opening shows for him, McCoy was joined by his mentor's wife, Rosine Pride, before Tillis delivered the big news. No doubt about it, the invite left the singer emotional and struggling to find words to properly express his surprise and gratitude, all while trying his best to soak up every second of the honor. While McCoy's official induction date is still to come, I can't help but appreciate how an already feel-good tribute show turned into a full-circle celebration for one of country music's most beloved entertainers. I'm Sheena, and that's your Music City Minute, powered by Ramos Law, the official.
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We've long established that if you want to make your trick-or-treaters happy, you go with Reese's Peanut Butter Cups. But Mashed, the website, put together a list of some new candies to try out this year. Skittles, Creepy Crunch, Pop, Freeze-Dried Candies, that's a lot of words, Jelly Rancher Gummy, Tricky Minis, and Kit Kat Ghost Toast. Those are all tongue twisters. Goodness, I'm sticking with Peanut Butter Cups. Stella Lefty, Vincent Mason, KYGO.

We'll talk a lot about the Broncos' big win last night today on the show, but some Nuggets news today. Nikola Jokic has said he's signing with the Nuggets next year. He doesn't even need to see the direction of the team. We can all breathe easier as Nuggets fans, thank goodness. Here's your boozy jelly roll, Amen. KYGO.

Big congratulations to Kenny Chesney. He went number one on the country radio charts this last week with his song called Carry On. Any guesses on how many number ones at country radio Kenny has? 37. He'll be a George Strait 60 in no time, right? Here is that song. It's Carry On, KYGO.

Cole Swindell singing about our Denver Broncos as we celebrate the win. Crazy win, nonetheless, last night against the LA Rams. Can the Broncos keep these crazy wins going? The odds makers don't think so. Broncos 49ers coming up this weekend. The 49ers 3-point favorites. We'll see what happens. Casey Musgraves, KYGO.

For years, I've swore off DoorDash because it's so darn expensive with all the fees and the upcharges. But last night, the Broncos were on TV. I didn't feel like going anywhere. I didn't feel like cooking. So I ordered DoorDash. Here's why I'm upset, though. It's raining really hard at my house when they drop it off. Instead of leaving it on the porch or ringing my doorbell, DoorDash driver puts it out on the front step of my house in the pouring rain. My soggy fries were not worth the price that I paid for them. I'll leave you at that. It's Coe Wetzel and Ella Langley. Here's Jade at KYGO.

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2: Sitting here stuck in traffic.
3: Still got this closure on I-70 eastbound at Kipling due to some road work going on. It's going to be closed through the rest of the day. We'll reopen early tomorrow morning. Kipling is also closed in both directions at I-70 due to that same road work. Cherry Creek Dam Road is closed right now due to an accident between Union and Vaughn. Not really seeing any other issues out of the ordinary, but it is busy in the usual spots like I-25 northbound between Santa Fe and Speer. 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I'm Mike Spataro with traffic on 98.5 KYGO.
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letting me feel. 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I put together a list for you. 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

Speaking of gold, we did a little leaf peeping this weekend, and all of the leaves felt like they were gold this year. Usually we get some oranges and some reds in Colorado. I feel like we got no oranges and reds this year. They say that this last weekend was the peak. We'll see. I mean, the weather this week could knock a lot of leaves off the trees, so hopefully you got your leaf peeping in, or you get it in by Wednesday when the weather's supposed to get real bad in the mountains. Here's Ella. It's Choosing Texas, 98.5 KMIGO.

love celebrating Halloween as much as the next guy. I really do. I'm not a party pooper. But when it comes to eating like weird colored foods for the sake of Halloween, I am out. I always bring up the fact that Burger King had that black bun on a Halloween burger a few years ago, and it made people's backside have funny things happen to them. They went to the doctor for it. I can't imagine what's going to happen with this. Hidden Valley Ranch getting into the Halloween spirit, launching Spooky Ranch. It's black. They say it's naturally colored. It tastes exactly the same, but it's black instead of white, and it probably will make you think that you need to go to the doctor. Good luck to you. It's Corey Kent, KYGO.

0: darling.
1: That song from Chase Matthew kind of makes fun of a guy for driving a Honda Ridgeline, right? And it's funny because it came full circle this weekend. My son's 15, about to turn 16 in December, so we've kind of been looking at used vehicles for him that we're going to share. And anyway, we came across the used Honda Ridgeline this weekend. He's not being picky because he wants a car. He's like, Dad, because of that song, I will not drive a Ridgeline. It's literally the only car you cannot give me. Thanks, Chase Matthew. That's probably the one we would have got, too. It's Morgan now. KYGO. 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

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I've got tickets to go see Shaboozey's first ever concert at Red Rocks. 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

promised I've got tickets to go check out Shaboozy. He is going to be at Red Rocks for the very first time. Cool openers on this show as well include Cassius Culpepper and Noah Cyrus. You will be there if you're caller 20 right now. 303-713-0985. Good luck winning Shaboozy Red Rocks tickets from 98.5 KYGO.

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0: Oh, my gosh. That's awesome.
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0: KYGO.

The latest thing that PETA is coming after, Topgolf. Actually, it's not even PETA. It's a different animal rights activist, but they're going after Topgolf, claiming that their giant nets have harmed thousands of birds. Now, I'm all for not harming thousands of birds, but what would you like Topgolf to do? Should we not put up the nets and just hit golf balls into the abyss? Feels like then humans would probably get hurt. So birds or humans? Toss up. It's John Party. New stuff called Boots Off.

The guys that play on the offensive line on football teams are often the unsung heroes, the guys that you don't even know their names a lot of times, but they get the work done in the trenches. The Broncos have one of the best in the business. Quinn Meinerz, also known as the belly, because his belly hangs out the bottom of his shirt oftentimes. Well, last night, he shut down Aaron Donald, the defensive lineman for the Rams. And so what did the NFL do? Today, they randomly sent a drug test to Meinerz after he dominated one of the best in the league. It's almost like a sign of respect, I feel like. Annoying, but a sign of respect. Jason Aldean.

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1: Sitting here stuck in traffic.
2: I-70 eastbound at Kipling still closed due to this road construction going on. It's causing some backups. Traffic is having to use the on and off ramps to get through it. I-70 will remain that way through the evening into early tomorrow morning. Kipling is also closed in both directions at I-70 due to that road work. I-25 jammed up northbound between Downing and Spear, and southbound pretty slow between Broadway and Hamden. 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I'm Mike Spataro with traffic on 98.5 KY.
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Did you watch any college football on Saturday? And the Colorado teams aren't worth watching a whole lot these days, so I turned on the big game on Saturday morning. It was Texas versus Tennessee. Did you see the celebration that this guy did after he sacked a quarterback, the guy from Texas? He acted like he was peeing on him. And it wasn't like a subtle celebration where he acted like he was peeing on the quarterback. Like, he full-on went pee mode. What in his right mind made him think that that was going to be all right? Of course, he got a 15-yard penalty. If you haven't seen it, it's wild. KYGO.com.

I was just reading this rainstorm that we're about to get on Wednesday could be the biggest rain event we've had in the Denver area since 2023 in over 3 years. I've said it before, I'll say it again. People in Colorado drive worse in the rain than they do in the snow. So prepare yourself for this on Wednesday. It's coming. Luke Combs and his new one now. It's called Rethinks and Things, the Sean Patrick Show. KYGO.

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1: 2 weeks from tomorrow, Shaboozy makes his Red Rocks debut. Always cool for an artist. We'll have more chances for you to win tickets into that show tomorrow just after 4 o'clock here on the Sean Patrick Show. Here's Shaboozy's new one. It's called Cowgirl, KYGO. Girl, shake it.

Another abysmal year for the Colorado Rockies has come to an end. 105 losses this year for the team. But they did get a win at the end of the year that saved the season of the Cleveland Guardians. And so the Guardians fans are donating to Hunter Goodman, the catcher for the Rockies charities, for the help that they needed to get into the postseason. That's kind of a cool story. It's on KYGO.com.

0: You ever find cash in an unexpected spot? For me, it was in a box spring this weekend, of all places. So my wife and I got a new bed. I was taking the old box spring to the dump this weekend. They told me if I take the box spring apart, it'll save me like $60 or $70. So I'm taking it apart at the dump to save myself money. And inside the fabric of the box spring, two crisp $100 bills. I took them to the bank today. They're real. They're not counterfeit. They're not Monopoly money. What am I going to do? I feel like this is the kind of money you got to spend. You don't put this in savings. 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
1: We didn't care if people stared.

Shooter's gonna shoot, right? There's a TikToker who just went viral for getting rejected by Ella Langley. He asked her how many likes he'd need for her to take him on a date. She said, quote, "There's not enough in the world." He then posted a video offering her flowers. Here she is. It's Love and Life again. KYGO.

The New York Times just put together a list of the 100 best TV shows of the 21st century. Yellowstone didn't make the list. What the heck? Ted Lasso's all the way towards the bottom at 75. I don't know if we can trust this thing. We'll go through it anyway. It's coming up in two songs. Kevin Powers and Shaboozy is one of them. Here's Move On, the Sean Patrick Show. Came

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1: It is time for the list. The New York Times pulled a bunch of TV critics and showrunners to create a list of the 100 best TV shows of the 21st century. Some big ones that you might be wondering about. Scandal came in at number 100. Modern Family is 77. Ted Lasso at 75. Squid Game 72. Stranger Things 53. The Office at 16. All right, let's go to the top 10. Number 10, Atlanta. Number 9, Curb Your Enthusiasm. 8, 30 Rock. 7, Veep. 6, Game of Thrones. 5 is Fleabag. I've never even heard of Fleabag. Number 4, Succession. 3, Mad Men. 2, The Wire. The number 1 best TV show of the 21st century, at least according to the New York Times, that would be Breaking Bad. That is the list. 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
6: Sitting here stuck in traffic.
7: Few crashes here on the highways. There's one I-25 northbound at Lincoln, blocking the two right lanes, backing things up to Ridgegate Parkway. It's over a 20-minute delay right now. And then on I-25 southbound at 84th, there's a crash blocking the two left lanes, slowing things down past Thornton Parkway with an over 10-minute delay. And then on I-70 westbound between 6th and C-470, there's another wreck blocking the two left lanes. That's a rollover in the median. It's slowing things down past Colfax. That's over a 5-minute delay. 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I'm Mike Spataro with traffic on 98.5 KYGO.
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13: 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From the 9 News Weather Center, here's a look at Denver's forecast.
14: Cloudy and cooler today with downtown highs in the lower 70s. Tracking scattered light showers around the area today and tonight. Heavy rain moves in Tuesday into Wednesday, ending on Thursday with a cool temperature trend in the 60s. Weather impact alert for Wednesday due to the potential for heavy flooding rainfall. We look good for the weekend. Sunshine in 70s for Friday, Saturday, and Sunday. I'm meteorologist Kathy Sabin. 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

She is Kacey Musgraves. Last night put on quite a performance as she honored the late great Dolly Parton at the MTV VMAs. Now I'm hoping she makes that part of her regular nightly thing on tour. She's going to be at Ball Arena 2 weeks from tomorrow, the 13th of October. Cannot wait for that show. It's going to be a good one. Luke Combs now on Ain't No Love in Oklahoma, the Sean Patrick Show, 98.5 KYGO.

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2: Sitting here stuck in traffic.
3: Got a crash here, I-25 northbound at Lincoln, blocking the three right lanes. Backing things up past Ridgegate Parkway with an over a half hour delay. Southbound I-25 at 84th, another crash is blocking the three left lanes, slowing things down to 136th with about a 50-minute delay. And then on I-70 westbound between 6th and C-470 in Golden, there's a crash blocking the left lane there. That should clear up pretty soon, though. 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I'm Mike Spataro with traffic on 98.5 KYGO.
4: What's up? It is Sean Patrick from my good friends at Xfinity. So the other day I left town for the weekend, and about 2 hours down the road, my brain starts doing that thing we've all been through. Did I leave the garage open? Is somebody walking around in my house right now? We've all been there, right? Turns out my garage was not open, by the way, but it took me calling my neighbor guy, him having to leave his family picnic and going to my house to check to make sure that the garage wasn't open. So that's why I'm loving Xfinity Shield. Think of it as a force field for your home. Here's what's wild. Your Xfinity Gateway.